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11: You know, I watched a video the other day about kids getting landlines at home. We haven't had a landline in my house in I can't even tell you how long. But seeing these parents about my age being teleported back to their own childhoods, a simpler time before screens, was really powerful. And as for the kids, they sat and had conversations with their grandparents without multitasking or being distracted by a screen. I thought this was a great way to have kids stay in touch with family members and friends without getting sucked into the smartphone era too young. Of course, you need other people close by to hop on board as well if this is something that's going to work. Perhaps most important, I realized, these relics can be a great conversation starter with your children. You can talk about what it really means to be connected in this day and age. Things have changed a lot. I'm Dr. Sanjay Gupta, helping you live a better life.
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0: 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You didn't get your team into this year's scramble? Man, that sucks. Maybe next year, huh? 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
20: We are finally starting to learn more things we can do to keep our brains sharp as we age. A lot of people think crossword puzzles or Sudoku might do the trick, but the science doesn't really bear that out. What one recent study found, though, was that a certain type of brain training seems to have a significant impact on cognition as we get older. It wasn't memory or even problem-solving tasks that moved the needle. It was an interactive computerized game that tested the ability to recognize two separate images in faster and faster sequences. It's what we call a task of divided attention, in which you don't have a conscious strategy on how to improve. That's according to the study's lead author. You're just trying to do the best you can to figure out how to divide your attention. Now, the game in this study was called Double Decision. If you want to find it and try it out yourself. I'm Dr. Sanjay Gupta, helping you live a better life.
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7: You know, I watched a video the other day about kids getting landlines at home. We haven't had a landline in my house in I can't even tell you how long, but seeing these parents about my age being teleported back to their own childhoods, a simpler time before screens, was really powerful. And as for the kids, they sat and had conversations with their grandparents without multitasking or being distracted by a screen. I thought this was a great way to have kids stay in touch with family members and friends without getting sucked into the smartphone era too young. Of course, you need other people close by to hop on board as well if this is something that's going to work. Perhaps most important, I realized, these relics can be a great conversation starter with your children. You can talk about what it really means to be connected in this day and age. Things have changed a lot. I'm Dr. Sanjay Gupta, helping you live a better life.
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10: Getting your heart broken can be really rough. It'll happen to most of us at some point in our lives. It's not just an emotional experience. It's a physical one, too. Often described as getting the wind knocked out of you, a knot in your stomach, trouble sleeping. I recently spoke about this with Dr. Yoram Yovel, a psychiatrist and neuroscientist. He was on my podcast, Chasing Life. Now, he told me heartbreak doesn't have to last forever. And while your inclination might be to withdraw, isolate, and shut down, it's often the opposite of what supports healing. One of the things that helps us the most is reconnecting to other people you love. And the reverse is also true, he said. If someone you care about is struggling, don't give up on them. You hold the power to comfort loved ones that are in deep physical or emotional distress. I'm Dr. Sanjay Gupta, helping you live a better life.
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hear that? That's the sound of a whole bunch of people getting their much-needed ink therapy all in one weekend. The Rock Station Z93 welcomes the inaugural Saginaw Tattoo Festival to the Dell Event Center, Friday, May 29th through Sunday, May 31st. 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
1: 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Just play the game one way. 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
6: You and I have never met, but I'm willing to bet that there is something you would like to do, but you feel like you can't, that it's too hard, that you don't deserve it. A colleague of mine recently told me about this new book called Brave Shift, 30 Mindset Changes to Transform Your Life. It's written by a woman named Michelle Carrer. Carrer says the one thing most people forget when they set a goal is to attach a reason to it. Having that reason is big, because when you don't want to do something that's necessary to reach your goal, you can go back to your reason to find the motivation you need. Try to frame your goal as something you want to achieve, as opposed to being a bad part of yourself that you want to change. That will make you more likely to succeed, as will asking for help. All of us need it, and it makes people feel good to help you achieve your goals. I'm Dr. Sanjay Gupta, helping you live a better life.
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1: I thought it was an appropriate time to introduce a new feature.
2: And it's not Incest Thursday.
1: It's not Incest Thursday. It's a little late in the show, so if it doesn't go well, we never have to do it again, and we'll never recognize the fact that it may have existed at one time.
2: I think it's going to be just fine.
1: Okay. We've decided to call this the headline Matt read versus what the actual headline said.
2: Yes. Yes, I saw this story earlier this morning, and it took me three or four reads. I'll say this publicly, I've been a bit off today.
1: Yeah, a little fuzzy.
2: As Five Finger Death Punch would said, I feel a little bit off today. Yeah, yeah, something inside, blah, blah, blah. I just don't feel, I'm not all there this morning. Something, like we had to, it's a thing.
1: So the only time that this, we can actually do this feature again is a day when you're just not feeling your best.
2: Yeah, I read this headline a couple of times.

0: times, maybe three. And I had to go to the article to really understand, like, what was happening. Do you want me to go first?
1: The headline Matt read versus what the actual headline said.
0: What I read and what I thought it said was, I had my third penis removed. And so I read that multiple times. And I thought,
1: I'm sorry, say it again for us, please.
0: I had to have my third penis removed. And I said to myself, well, you should also get the second one removed. Why are we just worried about the third one? You're only supposed to have one of them. I read that three times.
1: I mean, you're creating a scenario, though, there. There could be multiple scenarios where he had one.
0: Yes.
1: It was removed.
0: Okay.
1: They replaced it with a second one.
0: All right.
1: That one had to be removed.
0: Oh, I see. I never even
1: And then they replaced
0: that.
1: It with a third one, and now that one has to be removed.
0: In my head, this man has three penises. Like, started with three.
1: But they had to remove the third of the three.
0: The third one had to go. Like, okay. They're just sprouting up.
1: See, now, I never considered that.
0: Yeah, that was in my head. And then I started thinking, do they go across? Do they go up and down? Like, how do the penises line up?
1: My thought was, like, you're getting faulty penises. Like, I don't know who the penis man is. Or, like, if there's a hospital or a plastic surgeon that is handling the procedure, I think he needs a new penis distributor.
0: Like, when you go to get your brakes fixed, but they never really get fixed, and you go for, like, the third time, and you're like, I don't know what's happening here, but I feel like I should stop coming to the shop.
1: I don't know where you're getting your parts from.
0: Right. They're not good parts, though. This is my third penis, right. And I'm on my way to a fourth penis.
1: Are they name brand parts? Are you getting, like, black market parts? Because they're faulty. It's like the airbags, right?
0: Yes,
1: like,
0: right.
1: The airbags was a whole scam. Like, people were getting airbags and selling airbags.
0: Right.
1: Airbags were faulty.
0: Yeah.
1: I think wherever you're getting your air, like Takata, I think the company was, you should stop getting your airbags from Takata.
0: Stop getting your penises from Takata.
1: Correct.
0: Yeah, what I read was multiple times, and what I thought the headline was, and I quote, I had to have my third penis removed. Yeah, I guess it would be, the emphasis is really what did it. If I said, I had to have my third penis removed. You go, oh, wow, he just keeps getting penises, and they're bad penises. But the way that I read it was he already has three. They're going to remove the third one. But why does he have two then? Why are they not concerned about number two? Why are they not just leaving this man with one penis?
1: I think it depends on how you're reading the penises. The second penis is the one in the middle, if they're in line with one another.
0: Sure.
1: But is the left one the first one?
0: I don't even know.
1: Or is the right one the first one?
0: Well, I would think left to right based on just reading.
1: Or maybe they go up, you know, up and down.
0: I don't know. I think we've done this bit before.
1: Yeah, it's always worth doing. But the actual headline said was, I have to have a third of my penis removed.
0: And good news, it saved my life.
1: And it saved his life.
0: Yes. Yeah, he did not have three penises. He lost a third of his penis.
1: His experience has called for more awareness for a rare form of cancer that affects men. In this particular case, that's exactly what the doctors discovered.
0: Men with three penises.
1: And recommended that he have a third of it removed, not his third penis.
0: I'm not lying when I tell you, and I said it off the air. Dude, I read that headline three times before I understood what it said. I was missing a word. I think I was missing the third of. All I saw was third penis.
1: 49-year-old Alistair Monroe spotted a small growth on the tip. Doctors diagnosed it with a rare form of cancer and believed that the only procedure that would save his life was to have a third of it removed. A third of it removed.
0: I was thinking penises like nipples. Like, I had to have my third nipple removed.
1: Some people have a third.
0: And they gotta get it gone. I thought this man was just like, he was just full of penises. And he had to get number three taken off. But that's not what happened.
1: Surgery was successful. Now, he is also now calling on awareness for this particular form of cancer. A third of.
0: Not his third.
1: Slowing down while reading headlines.
0: And I'm just a headline reader anyway. Adam will tell you that I don't read the full story. And then we'll come to prep the show and we'll come to put the show together. And I'll say, hey, what about that story about the man with his lost his third penis? And then Adam will tell me, well, you didn't read the story, did you?
1: No.
0: And I will say no. And he'll say it's not his third penis, it's a third of his penis.
1: A third of his penis. He had cancer.
0: He had cancer.
1: He's going to be okay. And it comes with a happy ending, too.
0: So. Yeah. Yeah. Yeah, I guess.
1: Well, I mean, He's not going to die.
0: No, that's good. I mean, he did lose.
1: That's a happy ending.
0: He did lose a third of his penis.
1: That's correct, factual. Which I would assume he'd happily give up if he knows he's going to continue on with life.
0: I can't lose a third.
1: You can't afford to lose a third.
0: Mm-mm. That would hurt me.
1: You'd be no good to
0: anybody.
1: You'd be no good to anybody.
0: And today I'm not really good to anybody anyway.
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0: is another highlight from the morning after with Matt and Adam on The Rock Station, Z93.
1: You know anything about this show, Matthew? You know we don't do anything half-assed.
2: That's not true, dude. We do everything half-assed.
1: Damn it.
2: Yeah.
1: Aw.
2: I mean, I'd like to think we do it full-assed, but I'll be honest with you.
1: Okay, so we do everything half-assed.
2: Kind of, yeah.
1: Well, we want people to believe that we do everything full-assed.
2: Yes.
1: I hope we pull it off.
2: I don't think that we do.
1: Okay. There's two details from this story in Missouri that I would call 1A and 1B.
2: Okay.
1: First of all, it happened in a little town in Missouri called Bland. Pretty much describes the entire state.
2: I was going to say, that's all of Missouri.
1: If you were to change the name of Missouri to something else, you would have to change it to Bland.
2: They call it the Show Me State. When I got there, I said, show me the way out of here. Get me out of here as quickly as possible.
1: Two women have been charged after stealing more than $3,500 from the half-ass bar in Bland, Missouri. The most interesting thing about Bland, Missouri is they have a bar called the Half-Assed Bar.
2: What's so half-assed about the half-assed bar?
1: That I don't know. No idea what's half-assed about the half-assed bar. It's one of those places where, like, the staff yells at you and stuff.
2: Yeah. Well, yeah, there's the half-assed bar on Facebook has 412 followers. The half-assed bar and Facebook is not posted since February 26th of 2025. When on special for the 28th of February, they were going to have meatloaf and mashed potatoes. That is the last post from the half-assed bar.
1: So one thing we know about the half-assed bar is that...
2: they do social media half-assed.
1: Yeah. What else is half-assed, I wonder?
2: I'm going to venture a guess that there's going to be everything.
1: Apparently, the two women broke into the safe. A cash-to-coin exchange machine was taken. They attempted to break into an ATM.
2: Oh, now wait a second here. Hold on. There's a second half-assed bar Facebook page. This one.
1: Full-assed?
2: This one a little more active, though only 301 followers, because I learned recently the half-assed bar was sold in 2025. So I found the old half-assed bar Facebook page. Now I've got the new half-assed bar Facebook page. And the last post the half-assed bar has on Facebook is... the worst that's happened to us. We've been robbed, literally. Some son of a bitch helped themselves to our building, our safe, and our ATM. The half-ass bar's been robbed. Oh, on special today, the country fried steak, the mashed potatoes, the gravy, the green beans, and a roll. Tomorrow, Adam, the Reuben and fries.
1: Oh, I love a good Reuben.
2: Oh, they're hosting the paint and sip, boys. Paint and sip tonight at the half-ass bar.
1: They do the paint and sip half-assed? They forget, like somebody forgets the paint? It's just a sip.
2: It's just a sip.
1: We just sip and stare at blank canvases.
2: No, they get there and there's no canvas, there's no paint, it's just a bar. I thought this was going to be a paint and sip.
1: We decided to 86 the paint portion of the paint and sip.
2: We don't call ourselves a half-assed bar for nothing. We're just sipping.
1: It's more fun anyway. I suck at painting. Of course, they were caught on security camera along with their vehicle.
2: Well, they didn't half-ass their security. That's good.
1: They did not.
2: Oh, we missed the first annual half-ass bar side-by-side ride. I know.
1: Turns out Danielle Henderson and Shayla Harmon were responsible for the break-in and theft. One of them, apparently... the daughter of the owners.
2: No, oh, come on.
1: Of the half-assed bar.
2: Well, you're not going to get ownership of the half-assed bar after they pass away if you rob the joint.
1: Owners called out their own daughter on social media when they found out that she was responsible for the break-in.
2: You did a half-assed job robbing the half-assed bar.
1: Sure did.
2: Well, what did you expect from a half-assed daughter?
1: Apparently, police then immediately asked the owners to take the post down about their daughter, while the legal system sorts it all out.
2: Yeah.
1: Innocent until proven guilty. We got you on camera. All right.
2: I don't want to judge the half-assed bar or nothing, but they did a fish fry recently. Well, back in March, they did a fish fry, and it looks like they did the fish fry in a crock pot.
1: Ooh. Yeah. Ooh.
2: Yeah.
1: You can't fry fish in a crock pot.
2: No, I can't. It's tough to tell, but it 1,000% looks like frozen fries and frozen fish nugs. And that's their fish fry. But again, that's the sort of thing I expect from a bar called the Half-Ass Bar and Grill.
1: At least go air fryer.
2: Oh, they got official bar merchandise. They got t-shirts and hoodies. What?
1: Bit of fish fry in a crock pot.
2: That's what it looks like. It may not be that, but...
1: Unfortunately, one of the individuals also had fentanyl and meth on them.
2: So they're robbing it
1: for
2: blood money.
1: You kind of get a sense for their motivation.
2: Yeah. Right?
0: Do you hear that? That's the sound of a whole bunch of people getting their much-needed ink therapy all in one weekend. The Rock Station Z93 welcomes the inaugural Saginaw Tattoo Festival to the Dow Event Center, Friday, May 29th. Through Sunday, May 31st. 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
1: Calling customer service is something that I and probably many of you dread every time that you have to do it.
2: I just want it to be easier to talk to a representative because they're all doing AI, they're all doing automated, and there's like always a weird code. Like it even, I was an idiot and paid my income taxes twice. Like I had a whole, it was a whole thing. And I was trying to figure out like what's going to happen. And I had to Google and try and find out like, there's a number code, there's a pattern here, there's some way for me to talk to somebody. How do I do it? And for the life of me, I could not figure, I never talked to anybody. I just finally got a check in the mail. They're like, yeah, you screwed up, dummy. I just want to know, like, to talk to a representative, press 8.
1: Okay, gotcha.
2: 8.
1: You got it.
2: I'm not going to figure out the rest of this.
1: Whether you have to call your internet provider, your cable company, dish company.
2: Doesn't matter, dude.
1: Even really financial institutions, sometimes you don't get necessarily somebody local to help you with sure. any type of an issue that you might have. And apparently, even the Pope is frustrated by customer service.
2: The Pope.
1: It's the Pope. Robert Francis Prevost, the Chicago-born cardinal, became Pope Leo in the Vatican City 2 months after he became the Pope. Apparently put in a call to his bank back home in the Windy City, which is something that you wouldn't think he'd have to do, but he was a regular dude before he was the Pope.
2: Yeah. And they just bank in normal places, right?
1: Like they just. If you're a Chicago-born cardinal.
2: Uh-huh.
1: I imagine you still have to do your own banking.
2: Sure.
1: But then all of a sudden you become the Pope?
2: Ain't banking no more.
1: Mm-mm.
2: Gotta be somebody else to handle my finances.
1: Apparently a close friend of his, Reverend Tom McCarthy, telling a gathering of Catholics in Illinois, the new Pope called his financial institution, identified himself as Robert, saying that he had wished to change the phone number and address that the bank had on file. Put down the Vatican.
2: It's one Vatican place, Vatican City. No, it's not. That can't possibly be real.
1: He never even got that far, though. Typically, if you call your financial institution and you're asking questions, they won't give you jack
2: right.
1: until you answer
2: yes.
1: some questions that they have about you.
2: Mother's maiden name.
1: Only you should know these things.
2: Elementary school. First pet's name.
1: Stuff like that.
2: Yeah.
1: City or the street you grew up on.
2: Sure. Did Childhood you, nickname.
1: Yes. What years did you own this particular car?
2: Oh, that's always a good one. Yeah.
1: Did you ever live at the... Tell me the address you lived on that started with the 325.
2: Yeah, right. I don't remember, man. I still get like, which address did you live at in Bismarck? Dude, I lived there 10 years ago, man. I don't know.
1: But they do.
2: But they do. They remember.
1: They remember. They know. And I always answer them thinking, is that right? But they can't.

0: answer that question. They can't tell you if you're correct or not. A lot of times, if you're right or wrong, they may just move on to the next question.
1: Right.
0: And if you answer enough of them correctly, they're like, all right, that's enough.
1: Okay, we believe you.
0: I think I know that you are who you say you are. He was attempting to change the phone number and the address that the bank had on file. They just called the Vatican. Answered the security questions apparently correctly. Though customer service told him that wasn't enough and that he was going to have to come into the branch.
1: I can't.
0: I'm the Pope.
1: Somebody fuel up the Pope-mobile. We got a road trip. I can get back to the Windy City to... You imagine being in line at the bank? Like, you don't... You haven't gone to the bank in a minute, but you have to do something in person. And then you look behind you, and standing behind you is the effing Pope.
0: The Pope doesn't wait in line. I would hope he wouldn't be forced to wait in line.
1: The Pope's waiting in line, dude.
0: If I have to wait in line, the Pope's waiting in line.
1: He ain't no better than me.
0: Get one of them slips. Yeah, right. One of them slips, Pope. Are you making a deposit?
1: Yeah, they got the little stand over here with all your stuff.
0: Don't try to steal that pen, Pope. That's why there's a chain on it.
1: Because we don't trust you, Pope. That would be so weird. Like, you go to turn around to leave, and the Pope's standing right behind you. He's got his Pope hat on.
0: No, I'm sorry, that's not enough, he was told. You're going to have to come to the branch and do it in person, he said to the customer service rep. Well, I'm not going to be able to do that, I'm sorry. I said I answered all of the security questions correctly. The bank employee apologized. The Pope then tried a different tactic. Would it matter to you if I told you I'm Pope Leo?
1: Oh, I see.
0: Sure you are.
1: Don't you know who I am, huh, Pope? Tried that one, huh? Probably uses that to get tables at restaurants,
0: That'd be a first.
1: Yeah, I'm sorry. It's going to be 45 minutes before we can get you a table or a booth. But
0: I'm the Pope.
1: I'm the Pope.
0: Okay, sure you are.
1: All right, Pope.
0: And I'm the Sausage King of Chicago.
1: Yeah, I even got my Pope-mobile outside.
0: Apparently, after he said if it would matter if I told you I'm the Pope, the customer service rep hung on the button.
1: No.
0: That was a story that was told. I can't possibly believe it was real. But
1: no,
0: maybe.
1: That has to be real. The Pope has
0: he leads 1 billion Catholics around the world and also is frustrated with customer service.
1: Pope takes the Pope-mobile through the drive-thru. Does a little video screen. Yes, hello, it's me, the Pope.
0: According to the Daily Beast, the issue is only resolved after the Pope had to threaten to move banks. How about I just move my money then?
1: Well, that's like when you try and cancel like any sort of subscription. I'll go get it over here. Whoa. Hold on 1 second. We'll give it to you for $10
0: less. No, we've got a deal. I've got a deal. Let me find a deal for you.
1: Let me tell you what the deal is.
0: Let me find a deal.
1: Don't worry, I can hook you up.
0: We've got a deal. I'll find you a deal.
1: Please don't leave us, Pope. We want to tell the world that the Pope banks with us.
0: Yeah. Can we put it on a billboard, Pope?
1: We won't charge you those service fees next time. Please, Pope, please.

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is another highlight from the morning after with Matt and Adam on The Rock Station, Z93. It's time to crown the morning after's most valuable

0: morning after MVP, 23-year-old Beloit, Wisconsin man, Brandon LaPonzi. Why a Mad Bro edition of our morning after MVP, and we've got dart controversy.
1: Why you mad, bro? Why you mad? What kind of controversy could you have in a darts game?
0: I have no idea.
1: Pretty cut and dry, right?
0: For the most part, yeah. You throw dart.
1: Yep.
0: Hit certain spot on board.
1: Yep.
0: There's points allocated to that particular spot.
1: Right.
0: You subtract? Is that how that works? I played darts in a minute. You subtract, right?
1: The only controversy would have to be a scoring controversy.
0: I mean, we've done some dart controversy on the show before, but it was like two guys in a heated match, like professionally, and one guy farts.
1: Yeah,
0: one guy farted.
1: We've done that controversy. But yeah, I think that's the only dart controversy we've had.
0: Ooh.
1: Yeah, if you fart in my throw, or if you stink up whatever the area is that we throw our darts in,
0: yeah,
1: sure. But otherwise, it's just a fun bar game. Unless you start throwing the darts at people, not so fun then.
0: That would not be fun at all. Been a minute since I played darts, but I have to... My memory of the last time that I played darts was I really enjoyed it.
1: Did you? Gonna become a dart player, are you?
0: I was pretty good. I mean, I beat I think he was 11 at the time. Beat an 11-year-old.
1: Catch Adam. It skips. Come back in throwing darts. Where's the dart bar?
0: They have a pool table. I don't think they have a dart board.
1: Yeah, where's the dart bar in Flushing?
0: I think JP's has a couple of dart machines, electronic dart machines.
1: Okay, all right.
0: Yeah, JP's. You want to go to JP's with me?
1: Go throw some darts?
0: Yeah, go throw some darts.
1: You going to get, like, your own darts?
0: Well, yeah.
1: You're not going to use bar darts?
0: The bar darts are trash.
1: Yeah.
0: Pins are all busted up.
1: All bent up.
0: Yeah, all bent up. Can't throw these.
1: No, I got my own.
0: Striving for to be a professional dart thrower.
1: Check them out. They have my name on them, so you know they're mine.
0: The 23-year-old man from Beloit, Wisconsin, facing four criminal charges, including one of my favorite charges that has made an appearance on the show occasionally, mayhem.
1: Oh, yeah, mischief and mayhem. We had somebody the other day that was charged with mischief. Now we got somebody being charged with mayhem.
0: Yeah, mayhem. After allegedly biting off the tip of his dad's thumb.
1: Also, if we ever start a tag team, I'll be mischief, you be mayhem.
0: Oh, sweet. We wear masks or no?
1: Well, yeah, it's like...
0: We're like Axe and Smash?
1: Yeah, Hall of Famer's Demolition. We're like Axe and Smash. We're mischief and mayhem.
0: Mischief and mayhem.
1: For the WCW version. It's like the same thing, but not even close.
0: You take them off, though, right?
1: Well, yeah. Yeah, but then we have face paint.
0: I don't want to be a face paint guy.
1: Why not?
0: I don't want to wear face paint.
1: That's what Demolition did. They had masks and they had the face paint.
0: This gimmick sucks.
1: Well, don't worry. We're going to get fired anyway. WWE can't afford us.
0: You're a trash booker, bro.
1: Also, did you say you bit his dad's thumb off?
0: I was waiting for you to either acknowledge the fact that you heard it or ask me what it was I said.
1: No, I heard it.
0: You just let it kind of go.
1: Yeah. He bit his dad's thumb off?
0: He bit the tip of his dad's thumb off.
1: During a dart match.
0: Over a dart dispute.
1: A dart dispute.
0: The specifics of the dart dispute, though, is not mentioned in the story.
1: So we don't know what led to the biting of the thumb. We just know they were playing darts together. Somebody was upset.
0: Because I agree with you. Like, I don't know how you would... If you're playing electronic darts, it scores it for you.
1: Right.
0: If you're playing with an old school door, I can't say dartboard.
1: You are struggling today.
0: I'm not struggling today. I'm struggling right now.
2: Put it on the board.
1: Dartboard. Dartboard.
0: Damn it.
1: You want to go throw darts?
0: Well, they're from Wisconsin.
1: Yeah, I guess it could sound like that.
0: It might sound like that. If you've got an old school dartboard.
1: There you go.
0: You have to hand score it.
1: Right.
0: There could potentially be controversy.
1: Break out the chalk, bro.
0: Yeah, get the chalk out.
1: It's so messy. There's
0: chalk everywhere. We're just going to use a pad of paper.
1: We're just going to write it down.
0: Charged with two misdemeanors, disorderly conduct, and possession of a firearm while intoxicated. That escalated quickly.
1: Yeah, it did.
0: Two felonies and second-degree reckless endangerment and mayhem. During the assault, when he apparently bit the tip of his dad's thumb off. Why?
1: Well, it's a dart dispute. And now he's going to have to find a new dart partner.
0: Yeah, you lost your dart partner, bro. Well, what happened?
1: Bit his thumb off.
0: I bit the tip of his thumb off.
1: Bit his dart-throwing thumb. Because you got to... It's like the thumb is very important in the dart throw.
0: Huh. You really need the tip, though?
1: Yeah. I think you need the tip for everything, honestly. Tip's very important.
0: If convicted of the mayhem charge, he could face up to 40 years in prison.
1: Hold on a second.
0: That's a serious charge, bro.
1: It shouldn't be. There should be a much more significant name for it than mayhem, and you're going to hit me with for 40 years. I feel like mischief, mayhem, it's like a...
0: Mischief, yes. Mayhem, no.
1: Mayhem's a step up?
0: Oh, it's an it's a big step. Mayhem's crazy. Have you seen it? Have you seen when... Have you seen any mayhem?
1: I have seen mayhem.
0: Have you?
1: Yeah.
0: Like in person?
1: No, not really. I guess I missed out on that. Yeah, there's a band called Mayhem.
0: That's not what I want.
1: There's a movie called Mayhem, starring Steven Yeun.
0: Mayhem is defined as a state of utter chaos.
1: Okay.
0: Disorder.
1: Yeah.
0: Uncontrolled confusion.
1: But he just bit his dad's thumb off.
0: Well, he did a few other things we're going to get to here momentarily.
1: Okay, all right. So the charge is fixed.
0: That's the headline because that's...
1: That's the fun part.
0: That's the fun part.
1: Okay. The rest that led to mayhem, not so fun.
0: Okay. Much less fun. According to the criminal complaint, Brandon and his dad were playing darts.
1: Yep.
0: And they began to argue.
1: Okay.
0: Brandon then first pulled out a gun and fired it into the ground.
1: All right.
0: Mayhem.
1: That I would put that under mayhem. Fine.
0: Two began to fight. And Brandon allegedly bit off the tip of his dad's thumb, which could not be reattached.
1: No!
0: Lost your tip, bro.
1: That's my dart throwing thumb. You gotta get it back on, Doc. I need that tip.
0: Brandon has already made one court appearance. Court set a $5,000 cash bond for his release. The Rock County Circuit Court.
1: This could be the greatest comeback story, though, in darts history. If this guy's able to pull it together.
0: I mean, they're playing basement darts. Garage darts, maybe?
1: It could be bar darts.
0: Could be bar darts, but I don't think they... Maybe. Could be bar darts. Shouldn't fire a gun into the ground at your local watering hole, though. They're gonna
1: you shouldn't
0: ask
1: do it
0: that.
1: At home, either.
0: They're not gonna ask you
1: He's
0: back.
1: Going to prison for mayhem. He doesn't care about where he's going, dude. What he cares about is this genie dart score and how dad can't do math.
0: They sure as hell aren't going to have a dart board in prison.
1: No.
0: That'd be a horrible idea.
1: Well, yeah, they're weapons. At that point, they're even weapons. They're going to have safety tips on
0: them.
1: Yeah,
0: have to have magnet darts. Oh, these magnet darts suck.
1: They don't even stay on the...
0: They even stick.
1: They stay on the genie board.
0: No. Throwing it too hard. What do you mean I'm throwing it too hard?
1: They have to like loft those ones. They have to have a little bit of an arc on them to get them to stick.
0: Magnet darts. Those are the worst.
1: It sucks. It sucks so much.
2: It's a tradition. 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
1: Gas price is not the only thing that seemed to be getting more and more expensive as time goes on.
2: No, it's everything.
1: It's pretty much everything, concert tickets being one of them.
2: Yeah, when I hear the low-end ticket prices for some of these shows, my God, man.
1: My God, man is right.
2: It makes sense that some of these acts have to cancel some of these shows because ain't no way. It's getting to a point now, and I will say this to people sort of off the air in conversation when they talk about why aren't these shows selling. If you have a budget, you can maybe afford to go to one show a summer.
1: Yes, you have to pick and choose. You have to be very, very picky as to which show you want to choose to go to.
2: It's not just the concert ticket prices. If you're going to downtown Detroit, it's the concert ticket prices, which are astronomical. It's the parking.

0: Once you get down there, it's food and drink while you're there. Maybe you get a hotel room for the night. Maybe you've got to pay a babysitter.
1: Yeah, that's going to be like a...
0: We're talking a $500 to $1,000 evening.
1: And that's
0: going to
1: be that'll be one time this summer.
0: Right, once. It's not like you're just grabbing a couple of tickets. There are people that can do that. That's not everyone. That's a small minority of people that can go and do this over and over and over again. You get one. We're going to go to one show this summer. It's going to be this show.
1: Yes. And if you do decide on a show a week or two later, maybe another artist that you're also interested in seeing makes an announcement that they are also coming to town. You're like, oh, come on.
0: I would rather see that one than this one.
1: Yes.
0: Son of a.
1: There apparently is a shrine in Japan where you can pray for concert tickets.
0: Like I'm in the queue for tickets to see Metallica at Sphere. And if I go to this shrine, I go to this temple and I say, please, oh, please, oh, please, oh, please, oh, please, get me in to see Metallica at Sphere. That's going to happen.
1: Possibly.
0: Okay.
1: I don't think necessarily just because you pray that what you're praying for actually comes true.
0: Hmm.
1: Believe it or not.
0: Huh.
1: I know, shocker, right?
0: Yeah. Surprised by that.
1: Apparently Japan does have sort of a lottery system when it comes to high-profile concerts that come to their country.
0: Okay.
1: So essentially, yes, if you want to attend, like, for example, biggest artist in the world.
0: BTS.
1: Oh, that's a good one, too. Taylor Swift.
0: Oh, yeah, okay. Well, she's not touring right now. I know BTS is. They're playing, like, stadiums.
1: Sure, right.
0: Massive show.
1: Okay, better example maybe because they're on the road.
0: Right.
1: If they do play Japan, which they probably do.
0: It's a massive show.
1: You can't just go to Ticketmaster and buy a ticket. You're actually entered into a lottery. So then you could potentially be chosen to then buy your ticket.
0: That makes sense as to why you'd go to the shrine to pray for the, please, concert gods, get me in to see BTS.
1: The shrine originally founded around 865. A Shinto shrine known as the power spot for praying to win not only concert tickets, but the lottery.
0: Okay. But that's not going to help with the price of the tickets. Like, if I win the lottery, if I win the concert ticket lottery, I'm still going to have to fork out $300, $400 for these tickets.
1: And if you want to win big, apparently, you must pray to the shrine.
0: What are the chances? I know no one can get there now, but what if, say, like, HB flew over there and prayed to the shrine for golf
1: Please
0: scramble
1: Please let
0: tickets.
1: Me get into the golf scramble.
0: Please, morning after gods. Let me into the scramble, please. I want to buy 50-50 tickets and never win. Let's say that was HB. That was HB praying.
1: I got a good feeling for HB this year.
0: Do you?
1: Not only getting
0: into the scramble, but also winning at the scramble.
1: Winning a 50-50 drawing.
0: You know, he won an arm wrestling contest once.
1: I was there. I remember. Somebody was injured after that, I believe.
0: That's what I've heard. And I'm pretty sure he's going to send a text in a moment saying, don't talk about that.
1: The shrine is located right in the middle of Tokyo's swank Nihonbashi district within an area surrounded by a shopping complex. Oh, it should be in the jungle or something.
0: Sure.
1: A little oasis feels a bit out of place among these surrounding tall office buildings. Something about it that actually blends right in the edge of the storefront outfitted in traditional architecture and lanterns that softly illuminate the ground at night. That is where you pray to win tickets to BTS.
0: That's
1: Please
0: where you,
1: let me score concert tickets.
0: That's where you pray to get into the morning after four-man scramble.
1: There it is.
0: No, you go pray at the Temple of Sandy Ridge. You go pray at the doors of Jason Gower. I would love...
1: Play.
0: If anybody can pull this off, get
1: you
0: to Midland.
1: Pray at the bar at the Ratskiller.
0: Get to Midland Street this morning before it goes on sale. Get on your knees and pray to the offices of Jason Gower. Please, JG. Please, Gower. Get me into the scramble.
1: What in the hell are you doing?
0: It wouldn't be the first time somebody prayed on Midland Street.
1: No.
0: Praying to not get arrested.
1: I pray that you do not have an STD.
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0: another highlight from the morning after with Matt and Adam on The Rock Station, Z93.
1: We unfortunately start this morning in Missouri.
2: The worst of all the states, the Show Me States, a state I lived in for a whopping 6 months. Could not get out of there fast enough. Lived in a town called Mexico, Missouri. It's a real place. When I tell people I lived in Mexico for 6 months, they think, oh, that must have been so much fun. No, it wasn't.
1: It was Missouri.
2: It was Mexico, Missouri. It was terrible. Don't ever go.
1: I don't know if you know exactly where Doolittle, Missouri is located in relation to Mexico.
2: I don't, but I'll tell you this. If it's anything like Mexico, there is little to do in Doolittle, Missouri. Because in Mexico, there was also little to do. It sucked.
1: And if it's in Missouri, it sucks anyway.
2: Well, I bet St. Louis is great. I bet Kansas City is awesome. I got to spend some time in Columbia, Missouri, where Mizzou is. That was beautiful.
1: Huh, okay.
2: Plus, so they got, like, Lake of the Ozarks and stuff.
1: Yeah, the Ozarks are fun.
2: Yeah. And they got, I got some other places you can go check out.
1: I mean, St. Louis probably has some areas that are really nice, but it's also, I think, the murder capital of the country.
2: Well, so was Detroit at one point.
1: Not now.
2: No, no, they cleaned it up a little bit.
1: Yeah, Kansas City's probably nice. You can go to Travis Kelce and Patrick Mahomes' restaurant and spend $800.
2: No, thank you.
1: Hard pass.
2: Could go to Branson.
1: I've heard Branson's nice.
2: We can go to Branson. Andy Williams. That's Nelson Muntz. He's very excited about seeing Andy Williams in Branson.
1: It has been 3 weeks since a semi carrying hundreds of pounds of tofu crashed on the expressway.
2: Like, where are you going with all that tofu?
1: 80,000 pounds of tofu.
2: It's a lot of tofu.
1: Has been sitting on the side of the road for the past 3 weeks, unguarded, and nobody wants it.
2: I don't think I've ever had tofu.
1: I don't believe I have either.
2: If I've had it, maybe it was in a dish that I just don't remember having, but it wasn't the main.
1: It was the first and last time that I had tofu.
2: It's what? It's like soybean curd?
1: And I don't even know.
2: I know we watch a lot of cooking shows in the house. Watch the All-Stars and the Chopped and the Bobby Flay's and whatever. And they use the tofu, and they say, like, basically, it has zero flavor. There's nothing to it.
1: It's nothing.
2: It will absorb kind of whatever flavors you put into it. And I'm like, hard pass.
1: Why?
2: Why don't I just get that flavor you're putting in there? Why don't I get whatever that flavor is?
1: Why do I need something to absorb it? Why don't I just eat that?
2: Yeah, it's going to taste like chicken. You know what I could also do? Eat chicken. It's delicious.
1: It's delicious.
2: Right.
1: Chicken sandwiches? Have you had?
2: I have.
1: Doolittle Fire Rescue responded to the crash of a semi on I-44 westbound at mile marker 172. That, of course, the Jerome exit.
2: Sure.
1: Department tells Ozarks First that they aren't sure what caused the crash, but they did respond that day. That was March 1st. Truck's still there. Guess what? Load's still intact. Portions of the trailer are exposed. People could easily gain access to the rear end, grab some tofu, and be on their way.
2: How many times has someone stopped to see what the load is in this truck?
1: In the hopes that it's something worth taking.
2: Only to discover it's tofu.
1: Oh, it's tofu.
2: Never mind.
1: Not much of a score, bro.
2: Think about the times where we joke around about a semi overturned on I-75 filled with beer.
1: There's Bud Light everywhere.
2: Oh my, people are stopping. They're pulling over on the highway.
1: Yeah, grabbing as much as they
2: can. I don't care if I get a 6-pack, a 12-pack, an 18-pack, a case.
1: It's free beer.
2: It's free beer. Oh my God, a truck full of steaks tipped over. What? Sorry, boss, I have to leave. There's a truck full of steaks overturned on 675. There's not, by the way. I don't want to cause the alarm.
1: A truck full of steaks.
2: And yet here we are 3 weeks after a truck filled with tofu overturns in Missouri. Still, nobody, not a single person has stopped to take any of it.
1: I have no interest in that whatsoever.
2: It would be easy to take. It's like spilled out onto the road. Spilled onto the side of the road.
1: There it is.
2: It's not like you have to climb inside the truck to get the tofu.
1: No, there's tofu on the ground. There's tofu still in the trailer.
2: If you want free tofu, there's free tofu for the taking. Two things, though. You got to go to Missouri, and also, it's tofu. If you told me there was free beer in Missouri, I still might go, how far into Missouri?
1: Yeah, how far do I have to go?
2: Is it like border, like Kansas City? Like, is it near to the Kansas side of the Kansas City border? Like, how close are we talking?
1: Department said it's had contact with MO or MoDOT. I'm not sure how they say it in Missouri. MoDOT is like our MDOT, I suppose. tells them, why don't they just go with MDOT? Why do they have to go MODOT?
2: I don't know.
1: I mean, you're a Missouri, we're a Michigan, you can still be MDOT. Tells them the state is working with insurance companies for the carrier that wrecked. MODOT working with Missouri State Highway Patrol on the very complicated cleanup. Doesn't sound complicated. Get a tow truck, get a second truck, move the tofu from one truck into the new truck, have the tow truck pull the truck off.
2: A tow truck for the tofu?
1: Correct. A tow truck for the tofu.
2: It's a tofu tow... Ah, damn it.
1: I know where you're going.
2: Tofu.
1: It's a tofu tow truck.
2: Yeah, you said it better than I did.
1: Yeah, so in that case,
2: was going to come out? It was tofu tow truck. Tofu tow truck.
1: It's still sitting there after March 1st when it crashed. Towing company will be coordinating, apparently, the cleanup removal effort. It sounds like they're getting very close to pulling that truck out of the ditch.
2: But what's going to happen to all the tofu? I imagine tofu has to be refrigerated, so you wouldn't want to eat the tofu now. I guess I don't know.
1: One poster did say that the tofu begins to stink pretty bad after sitting out for 3 weeks.
2: Yeah.
1: Does it have to be refrigerated?
2: I'm
1: assuming so.
2: Yes, it does. Refrigerated tofu requires constant refrigeration, should not sit out more than 2 hours.
1: What? Well, that explains why it's still sitting there.
2: Why it stinks.
1: 2 hours?
2: You thought Missouri smelled bad before. Now you got thousands and thousands of pounds of stinky tofu on the side of the road.
1: Gross.
2: God. If you
1: There's
2: couldn't...
1: enough reason to not buy tofu, especially if my wife were to leave it out on the counter like she does everything else. Hey, why is this butter sitting here still?
2: If only. If only it was something delicious.
1: Right?
2: If it was cans of Pringles, those would be gone in a hot second. Have you had Pringles?
1: I have.
2: They're incredible.
1: Love
2: Bags
1: Pringles.
2: Of Chex Mix or Doritos, gone.
1: Big fan of Chex Mix, bro. Dots pretzels.
2: Oh, do you kidding me? I'd be on my way to Missouri right now.
0: Prepare for the slaughter. 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

0: is yet another highlight from the morning after with Matt and Adam on the Rock Station, Z93.
1: This is quite the sentence, Matthew. Quite the headline.
2: Yes. Yes, it is.
1: Jonathan, yep. The giant tortoise.
2: Okay.
1: This is our official turtle music, or tortoise, I guess, music.
2: Yeah, I learned there's a whole thing in the baseball world about the turtle and tortoise. I don't know if you saw that story, where, like, a baseball manager is known for, like, during games, pulling, like, food out of his pocket. And one time he pulled a pancake out, so they called them pocket pancakes. And they joked around in an interview recently, like, he can't pull out pocket pancakes anymore, so he pulled out a turtle. And then everybody was like, it's not a turtle, it's a tortoise, bro. So that could have been our second turtle story, tortoise story. But this is a different tortoise story, and Jonathan's like the oldest tortoise.
1: He is the world's oldest living land animal.
2: Yeah.
1: He was apparently alive and well after getting caught up in an alleged crypto scam.
2: Say that again for me.
1: I read it, I'm like, I'm sorry, what?
2: One more time.
1: Jonathan, the giant tortoise, the world's oldest living land animal,
2: okay,
1: nearly 200 years old.
2: That's an old-ass tortoise.
1: Is alive after getting caught up in an alleged crypto scam.
2: Like, he got, when you say he got caught up, like, it makes me think the tortoise is buying crypto.
1: Or he's being somehow, like,
2: duped?
1: Yes.
2: Like, somebody...
1: Somebody reached out to him and was like, hey, you want to buy this crypto, bro?
2: Right. I think about...
1: And then Jonathan's like, yeah, obviously I want to buy that crypto.
2: Yeah.
1: And like, then you realize, like, it's not actual... You're not actually buying anything.
2: Like, Jonathan, like, somebody from the police department reached out to Jonathan and was like, Jonathan, you've got a warrant out for your arrest. We won't do anything about it if you go to your local gas station and trade your money in for crypto, Jonathan the tortoise.
1: Jonathan's like...
2: Go hit up the ATM.
1: Okay, but it's going to take me a while to get there. I'm a tortoise.
2: Go hit up the ATM at the zoo. I assume he's at a zoo.
1: Reports of the nearly 200-year-old creature's demise posted on X last week turned out to be a hoax. Being caught up in an alleged crypto scam. A hoax vet. So an actual individual who is a veterinarian.
2: Yep.
1: Who claims he does not have an X account.
2: Yeah.
1: Someone had created an X account with his name.
2: Got it.
1: And then reported on Jonathan's demise, and apparently was all part of a crypto.

0: scam. And having said it out loud, I have no idea what I'm talking about.
1: I don't know what you're talking about either. Doesn't make sense to me either.
0: It was later revealed that Jonathan was at least to be alive and well.
1: Okay.
0: Not apparently caught up in a crypto scam.
1: Okay, good.
0: The giant tortoise believed to be the world's oldest living land animal alive after claims that he had died turned out to be a part of that scam. Posts emerged last week claiming that Jonathan, who is believed to be 193 years old.
1: Dang.
0: According to the official website devoted to him, was dead. Reports of his demise posted on X by @JoeHollinsVet, named after Joe Hollins, who is an actual veterinarian.
1: Uh-huh.
0: But does not have an X account, he claims. Turns out, all part of a scam.
1: Involving crypto.
0: Involving crypto and a nearly 200-year-old tortoise.
1: So the tortoise didn't get duped into buying crypto?
0: I don't think that's the actual scam.
1: No, okay, all right. They didn't put, like, the tortoise on the crypto? Like, it wasn't, like, Jonathan coin? It wasn't, like, turtle coin?
0: Tortoise coin.
1: Tortoise coin.
0: Yeah. Not a turtle, right? You corrected me last week.
1: Yeah. No, and I just corrected you earlier.
0: Message
1: or corrected somebody earlier.
0: Read that he was heartbroken to announce that the beloved creature had passed away peacefully, describing himself as Jonathan's vet for many years. Rest easy, old friend, it read. You'd be missed more than words can say. And thank people for the outpouring of love for Jonathan. The posting was viewed over 2 million times initially. Turns out, though, Jonathan alive and well.
1: Okay, good.
0: Woo!
1: So what's my tortoise coin at right now?
0: Real Joe Hollins does not have an X account, he claims. And that Jonathan the tortoise is alive. The account is actually soliciting crypto donations. So the fake Joe Hollins account
1: that reported on
0: Jonathan's death is reaching out to potential followers.
1: Like, hey.
0: Asking for crypto donations.
1: We need to cremate this big ass tortoise. We need money. We got to do something for this tortoise. We got bills to pay. We got to buy a giant tortoise-shaped coffin.
0: Writing, it's not true. The hoaxer is asking for crypto donations. It's a con. Please forward, guys, because this has spread very quickly. Even our researcher friends in the U.S. unraveling this DNA have just sent condolences. He, in fact, is not dead. He is very much alive. So stupid.
1: The tortoise has no idea what's going on.
0: No, it's just a...
1: He's just chilling, man.
0: He's nearly 200 years old.
1: Eating lettuce. Watching Matlock. Whatever old-ass tortoises do.
0: Guinness World Records summed up many people's claims, or feelings, excuse me, by posting on their account, phew.
1: Phew. Like he's not dead.
0: Whew.
1: Like we were concerned.
0: Yes.
1: Okay, good. Well, this is going to be when he really dies, because he is nearly 200 years old, and I don't know how long these tortoises can live for. I got to imagine his days are numbered. So now I'm going to question whether or not he's dead when he really is dead.
0: Jonathan lives on the island of St. Helena in the South Atlantic and is believed to be the world's oldest living land animal. The website says that they admit, though, they are not exactly sure how old he actually is, believing he might be 190-plus years old.
1: And did not get wrapped up in a crypto scheme.
0: And recently got wrapped up in a crypto scheme.
1: But he didn't lose his life savings.
0: I mean, he wasn't behind it or anything. Nor did he lose his life savings.
1: Jonathan Tortoise gave his 401k to some scammer via text message.
0: Like your grandma could potentially.
1: Yeah, right. We don't need to have a conversation with Jonathan Tortoise to make sure he doesn't do that.
0: Here he is, pictured, believed to be with Princess Margaret and Queen Elizabeth in 1947. Wow.
1: That is one old-ass tortoise.
0: A big-ass tortoise, too, bro.
1: Sure is.
0: Sheepers.
1: Getting fed good.
0: A weird thing to say. I still really don't understand it all.
1: No.
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13: A better life with Dr. Sanjay Gupta.
14: In recent years, scientists have really dialed up the urgency to understand PFAS, sometimes referred to as forever chemicals because of how long they take to break down. The latest study found these chemicals may be aging men in their 50s and 60s a bit faster than men who are younger or older or women of any age. Experts we talked to said the accumulation of PFAS may lower testosterone levels in men, impair sperm quality, and increase risks of testicular and kidney cancer. Women, it seems, just seem to be able to clear PFAS faster. Now, whether you're a man or a woman, trying to limit your exposure is a great idea. Three ways to do that. Filter your drinking water. Don't use non-stick cookware like Teflon, and avoid fast food packaging, which are sometimes coated with these chemicals. I'm Dr. Sanjay Gupta, helping you live a better life.
15: 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All right, maybe you're not a runner like me, just want some good tunes. 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
1: Happy to make 2026 the year of the new features.
2: This was your New Year's resolution.
1: That's correct.
2: Not only were we going to introduce new features, but you were going to keep track of those new features.
1: So far, I've done a pretty good job.
2: Yeah, you got a little Word document over there. I see it.
1: Bit of a slow start to the year. I didn't document a few of them. We do have a pretty comprehensive list that includes, fine, I'll do it myself.
2: Yep.
1: A-hole's gonna a-hole.
2: Sure.
1: Well, that just went from bad to worse. Well, that's so West Virginia. Isn't it ironic, don't you think? Don't beat the elderly.
2: Which we haven't actually done, but we do have a song for.
1: And Incest Friday.
2: Which will never come back. Fingers crossed.
1: Brand new feature this morning. Are we having fun yet?
2: Oh, I like this. This is good.
1: Lancaster County, Pennsylvania.
2: Good morning, PA.
1: A dad prepping for house guests. Possibly a birthday party. Let's assume it's going to be a birthday party.
2: Okay, sure.
1: He was injured and hospitalized after accidentally dropping a homemade pipe bomb that he had made to entertain his guests. Are we having fun yet?
2: Now, I don't have kids. Not necessarily throwing birthday parties in my house, but on the list of different ways to entertain guests, pipe bomb isn't on that list.
1: Can also call this feature.
2: Are you cracking yourself up? What's happening?
1: I am, because I also have just like immediately forgotten what I was going to say. I had it and then I lost it.
2: Could also call this feature ...
1: 51-year-old Travis Peachy of Narvon, Pennsylvania, was also arrested the same day the explosive went off outside of his home in Salisbury Township, Pennsylvania. They began to investigate after he arrived at the hospital with injuries stemming from his pipe bomb explosion.
2: Well, bummer if he had planned that for the guests and they were there to see it.
1: He reportedly told troopers he tried to assemble a pipe bomb because they're going to have guests over today. And he thought it would be good entertainment.
2: A clown. A clown can be good entertainment. For children, maybe a bounce house. Good entertainment.
3: Honey, did you get the piñata for the kids?
1: I got something better, dear.
3: Okay, what is that?
1: It's a pipe bomb.
3: I don't think that's a good idea. You should have got a piñata.
1: Up. Up.
4: Change of plans.
1: Might want to get that piñata after all.
4: Cancel the party. I have to go to the hospital.
1: And not a group text.
2: Yeah. Well, of course it's going to be. No, you posted on the Facebook event invite.
1: Oh, of course, yes.
2: That I never look at.
1: He assembled the pipe bomb using a PVC, PCV, PVC, PCV.
2: PVC.
1: Filled it with 6 ounces of black powder.
2: Uh-huh.
1: Used a motorcycle switch to control the detonation.
2: All right.
1: However.
2: Seems he knows a thing or two about making pipe bombs.
1: He apparently went to retrieve it. As he was walking into his shed, he accidentally dropped it.
2: Whoops!
1: And the device detonated. Oh, no.
2: Oh, party ruined. I was really looking forward to seeing that pipe bomb in action.
1: His wife reportedly told troopers that she was inside when she heard what sounded like an explosion.
2: Yeah, that was your husband.
1: That's when he came running inside and said, "We need to go to the hospital."
3: But what about the party? People are on their way right now. My mother's coming in from out of town.
1: Yeah, you've got an assortment of dips. You've got veggie tray.
2: I watched all these Richard Eats videos to make these
1: meats and cheeses.
2: Make these different viral dips.
1: State police later searched the shed where the bomb went off, and they found a hole in the floor.
2: Solid bomb, bro. Good job.
1: Yeah, their investigative skills determined that he had detonated a pipe bomb.
2: I bet it happened right here.
1: He was charged with 2 counts of endangering, risking catastrophe, possession of an explosive, and 3 counts of attempted aggravated assault due to the 3 people who were in the home at the time.
2: Oh, see, the one time I decided to show up early. So one time I almost died via pipe bomb. That's why I'm always fashionably late.
1: Three counts of recklessly endangering another person. That is a slew of charges.
2: So I shouldn't...
1: Don't assemble a pipe bomb.
2: The next time I invite people over...
1: your party guests.
2: Like if I'm having a WrestleMania get-together this weekend, I should
1: just... do what you normally do. You get the chairs out.
2: Uh-huh.
1: The tables out of the garage.
2: Snag a couple of pizzas.
1: Set them on the patio. Snag a couple of pizzas.
2: BYOB.
1: Correct.
2: Right.
1: It's fine. It's fine.
2: Let's watch Roman and CM Punk.
1: Online records indicate that he remains in the Lancaster County Prison in lieu of $500,000 bail.
2: Well, that's on account of the pipe bomb. Well, I didn't plan on. I was just going to detonate it during my kid's birthday party.
1: That's all? I didn't mean to blow up the shed.
2: I didn't want. I love that shed. That's my she shed. That's my he shed. That's where I build up my mom's at.
1: It's rustic. It's ours.
2: What is that? That's a new feature on the show. What do we call that one?
1: Are we having fun yet?
2: But also something else you can't remember.
1: Also something else.
2: It's a Monday, so we'll give you a pass.
1: How about, yes, a pinata will do.
2: I like that too.
1: That could be called that, I guess.
2: It could have been.
0: Do you hear that? That's the sound of a whole bunch of people getting their much-needed ink therapy all in one weekend. 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

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The Saginaw Old Town Junction went up there yesterday. $50 to spend for just $25. 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

The Rock Station Z93, the Great Lakes Loons on the road this weekend. They return to Dow Diamond on Tuesday night to start a two-week homestand, including the next Thirsty Thursday coming up on Thursday against West Michigan. It's also Dodgers World Champs Night. 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

dead in the water in the first round when they went down 3-1 to Orlando. But they've won 5 straight. Let's see if they can keep it going this afternoon in Cleveland. That game will start at 3 this afternoon. Let's go Pistons. Puddle of Mud.

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2: We are finally starting to learn more things we can do to keep our brains sharp as we age. A lot of people think crossword puzzles or Sudoku might do the trick, but the science doesn't really bear that out. What one recent study found, though, was that a certain type of brain training seems to have a significant impact on cognition as we get older. It wasn't memory or even problem-solving tasks that moved the needle. It was an interactive computerized game that tested the ability to recognize two separate images in faster and faster sequences. It's what we call a task of divided attention, in which you don't have a conscious strategy on how to improve. That's according to the study's lead author. You're just trying to do the best you can to figure out how to divide your attention. Now, the game in this study was called Double Decision. If you want to find it and try it out yourself. I'm Dr. Sanjay Gupta, helping you live a better life.
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That's all it took to sell out this year's Morning After Four-Man Golf Scramble. Coming up June 6th at Sandy Ridge. Hopefully you got your spot yesterday. 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Looking forward to being out there. June 6th, Sandy Ridge and Midland. Pierce the Veil, So Far, So Fake. It's on Z93. So Fake.

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Mother's Day coming up tomorrow. 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
5: When it comes to the myriad reasons people don't get enough exercise, psychologist Diana Hill has heard them all. She's the author of a new book with a great title, I Know I Should Exercise, But. On a recent episode of my podcast, Chasing Life, Hill told me the number one reason people don't exercise is because they don't feel like they have enough time. She told us that she encourages people she works with to shift from an either-or mindset to a both-and mindset. Hill herself uses time at her son's baseball game to walk around the field cheering him on instead of sitting on the sidelines. She also recommends setting up your space at home, at work, in the car to facilitate movement. So every night before I go to bed, I lay out my workout clothes next to my bathroom sink so they are waiting there for me as a good reminder. I'm Dr. Sanjay Gupta, helping you live a better life.
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Green Day, the rock station Z93. I just learned that they recently produced a movie called New Year's Rev that premiered at the Toronto International Film Festival back in September of 2025. But just last month, the film was acquired by Inaugural Entertainment and retitled Nimrods. And it apparently is a movie about Green Day and their early touring days around the Dookie album. No word on where to find this movie yet, but hopefully we'll be able to get our hands on it soon. It's Lenny Kravitz.

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Foo Fighters, the rock station Z93, streaming free on the Z93 app. Five Finger Death Punch going on tour this summer. Two chances to see them in Michigan. You can see them in Grand Rapids August 15th or at Pine Knob August 16th. But coming up on Monday, we're kicking off another flyaway for you to go see Five Finger Death Punch at the U.S. tour stop of your choice. All the details and your first chances to get qualified coming up on Monday. These guys are coming to Grand Rapids also as part of the Upheaval Festival. It's Papa Roach, Wake Up Calling on Z93.

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Coming up tonight, Attaboy with special guest, The Afterthoughts. That's going to start at 5 p.m. outside on the outside stage. 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You can see their full schedule for the month just by searching White's Bar on Facebook. From Ashes to New, Drag Me. It's on Z93.

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The Rock Station Z93, it's been coming up on my Facebook memories the last couple days about when myself and three of our friends drove out to North Dakota to surprise Matt when he was living out there, and we did not tell him he was coming. We knew where he was going to be thanks to a friend of his out there, and we stayed at his little apartment without him knowing. It was a good trip. Hard to believe it was 11 years ago already. We're glad he's back in the area. Alice in Chains coming up right now. Bad Omens, Dying to Love on Z93.

hear that? That's the sound of a whole bunch of people getting their much-needed ink therapy all in one weekend. The Rock Station Z93 welcomes the inaugural Saginaw Tattoo Festival to the Dow Event Center, Friday, May 29th. Through Sunday, May 31st. 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

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We are almost halfway into May. Mother's Day coming up tomorrow, which means the Bay City Fireworks Festival right around the corner. It'll be here before you know it. 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

0: 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Man, that sucks. 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
9: A better life with Dr. Sanjay Gupta.
10: We are finally starting to learn more things we can do to keep our brains sharp as we age. A lot of people think crossword puzzles or Sudoku might do the trick, but the science doesn't really bear that out. What one recent study found, though, was that a certain type of brain training seems to have a significant impact on cognition as we get older. It wasn't memory or even problem-solving tasks that moved the needle. It was an interactive computerized game that tested the ability to recognize two separate images in faster and faster sequences. It's what we call a task of divided attention, in which you don't have a conscious strategy on how to improve. That's according to the study's lead author. You're just trying to do the best you can to figure out how to divide your attention. Now, the game in this study was called Double Decision, if you want to find it and try it out yourself. I'm Dr. Sanjay Gupta, helping you live a better life.
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0: 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I've got

the Rock Station Z93. Lots of options coming up today. You have Piston playoff basketball coming up at 3 p.m. They're in Cleveland to take on the Cavs, trying to go up 3-0 in that series. WWE Backlash coming up tonight as well. A lot of us in the building, wrestling fans, I'm sure, will be watching that one. You could go to White's Bar to see Attaboy at 5 outside. You could see Woody Gates at 10 o'clock there tonight as well. Maybe you're practicing your golf game for the morning after four-man scramble. That's coming up June 6th, sold out in just 102 seconds. Whatever you are doing, make sure you have us streaming wherever you are. 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

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Coming up on Monday, we're starting another flyaway. You go see Five Finger Death Punch wherever you want at the U.S. tour stop of your choice. 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All the details and your first chances to get qualified. Coming up on Monday, Weezer on the way. Right now, it's Sponge on Z93.

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7: When it comes to the myriad reasons people don't get enough exercise, psychologist Diana Hill has heard them all. She's the author of a new book with a great title, I Know I Should Exercise, But. On a recent episode of my podcast, Chasing Life, Hill told me the number one reason people don't exercise is because they don't feel like they have enough time. She told us that she encourages people she works with to shift from an either-or mindset to a both-and mindset. Hill herself uses time at her son's baseball game to walk around the field cheering him on, instead of sitting on the sidelines. She also recommends setting up your space at home, at work, in the car to facilitate movement. So every night before I go to bed, I lay out my workout clothes next to my bathroom sink. So they are waiting there for me as a good reminder. I'm Dr. Sanjay Gupta, helping you live a better life.
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We were giving you chances this week to win tickets to go see the Pretty Reckless. 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

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Mother's Day coming up tomorrow. 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Double of the Dog on the way right now. Poppy, Amy Lee, and Courtney LaPlante. End of You. It's on Z93. I told

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11: You and I have never met, but I'm willing to bet that there is something you would like to do, but you feel like you can't, that it's too hard, that you don't deserve it. A colleague of mine recently told me about this new book called Brave Shift, 30 Mindset Changes to Transform Your Life. It's written by a woman named Michelle Carrer. Carrer says the one thing most people forget when they set a goal is to attach a reason to it. Having that reason is big, because when you don't want to do something that's necessary to reach your goal, you can go back to your reason to find the motivation you need. Try to frame your goal as something you want to achieve, as opposed to being a bad part of yourself that you want to change. That will make you more likely to succeed, as will asking for help. All of us need it, and it makes people feel good to help you achieve your goals. I'm Dr. Sanjay Gupta, helping you live a better life.
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That's going to do it for me. That Five Finger Death Punch flyaway starts on Monday. 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I'm out of here to go watch the Pistons. Hopefully they go up 3-0 against Cleveland. That'll be on at 3:00. Let's go Pistons. I'll leave you with Crossfade. 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

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Your home for the morning after.

take my hand and come with me because you look so fine that I really want to make you mine. I said you look so fine that I really want to make you mine. 4, 5, 6, come on and get your kicks. Now you don't

Jet, Are You Gonna Be My Girl on the Rock Station, Z93. My name is Adam. Great to have you with me this afternoon. It's not gonna rain. That's the good news. Bad news, morning after, four-man scramble is sold out. We do have an additional opportunity, though, for you to get into the scramble. If you didn't hear all the details either today or yesterday, I'll have those for you here coming up a little bit later on this hour. 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STP coming up, new music now from Ice Nine Kills featuring McKenna Grace. It's Twisting the Knife. 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
9: There's something I'd like to talk to you about today, something that's been circulating on the internet that's become a real problem. Deep fake videos of me endorsing products that I've never even heard of and I have no relationship with whatsoever. Let me tell you clearly, these videos are scams. They are designed to take your money. Now, a couple things you should keep in mind. If something sounds too good to be true, it probably is. When you look at these videos, if they don't seem natural, if there's something off about them, the audio or the video, it's probably AI generated. And if you come across something that does pique your interest, see if you can find evidence of it from other sources. I promise you this, if I discover something incredible that you need to know about, I'm going to talk about it somewhere that you can easily find, not on some shady social media site. I'm Dr. Sanjay Gupta, helping you live a better life.
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Nation, Z93. Yesterday we wrapped up 2 weeks of giving you keywords that you could text in for a chance to win a trip to the city of your choice to see Godsmack. That was done yesterday at 5 o'clock. Monday morning, a brand new opportunity, Five Finger Death Punch, celebrating 20 years. 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

Rock Station, Z93. Bummer for those of you who are unable to get into the morning after four-man scramble. Coming up on June 6th at Sandy Ridge, we do have an additional opportunity. First time we've done this, we are auctioning off Jason Gower's foursome to benefit Big Brothers, Big Sisters of the Great Lakes Bay Region. 100% of the proceeds will go to Big Brothers, Big Sisters. That auction is open now. It's going to run through Friday at 9 a.m. How much are you and your buddies willing to spend? Get with your potential team members and figure it out. You can go place a bid right now. We've got the link to the auction on the Morning After Facebook. 3 days grace coming up. Papa Roach now. Wake up calling on the Rock Station Z93.

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hear that? That's the sound of a whole bunch of people getting their much-needed ink therapy all in one weekend. The Rock Station Z93 welcomes the inaugural Saginaw Tattoo Festival to the Dow Event Center, Friday, May 29th. Through Sunday, May 31st. Get your ink therapy from some of the best artists in the state and from across the country. Plus piercers, performances, and the

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3: A better life with Dr. Sanjay Gupta.
4: So-called superagers, they are an enviable segment of the population. People who are older than 80, whose brains function like someone a fraction of their age. It's true, a lot of these people have genetics on their side, but more and more research is bearing out the idea that people who practice good brain health also slow their cognitive decline. Dr. Richard Isaacson, a pioneer in the Alzheimer's space, told us that, quote, his studies have found lifestyle changes including diet, exercise, reducing stress and optimizing sleep, along with managing vascular risk factors with certain medications, can actually help grow brain areas and also reduce telltale signs of Alzheimer's, such as tau tangles and amyloid plaques. What else helps? Staying social, surrounding yourself with family and friends, and maybe even volunteering for a real sense of purpose. I'm Dr. Sanjay Gupta, helping you live a better life.
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it, moms. Tomorrow is Mother's Day. According to the National Retail Federation, spending on Mother's Day expected to reach a record high this year, $38 billion, up from $34 last year, and more than the previous record of $35.7 billion back in 2023. $284 is the average a person is going to spend on gifts. 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I've spent $65. 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

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Anybody head to Grand Rapids last night to see Day Seeker? 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And by all accounts, looked like it was an awesome show. They now head to Wisconsin, Iowa, Oklahoma, Ohio, a couple of shows in Canada before they head over to Europe. 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

Foo Fighters learn to fly. The Rock Station, Z93, Great Lakes Loons. A couple of games on the road before they head back to Dow Diamond. They'll be back on Tuesday, and that'll kick off 12 games in 14 days at Dow Diamond. Tuesday, though, school kids' day game. But a marathon homestand for the Great Lakes Loons and their staff. It's the only time this season that they're home two consecutive six-game homestands. Always a fun time at the ballpark. 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Slipknot coming up. 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
13: There's something I'd like to talk to you about today, something that's been circulating on the internet that's become a real problem. Deep fake videos of me endorsing products that I've never even heard of and I have no relationship with whatsoever. Let me tell you clearly, these videos are scams. They are designed to take your money. Now, a couple things you should keep in mind. If something sounds too good to be true, it probably is. When you look at these videos, if they don't seem natural, if there's something off about them, the audio or the video, it's probably AI generated. And if you come across something that does pique your interest, see if you can find evidence of it from other sources. I promise you this, if I discover something incredible that you need to know about, I'm going to talk about it somewhere that you can easily find, not on some shady social media site. I'm Dr. Sanjay Gupta, helping you live a better life.
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Sublime and Wrong Way, the rock station, Z93, new album coming from Sublime, first new studio album in 30 years, Until the Sun Explodes, will be out in about a month on June 12th, featuring Jacob Knoll, the son of late frontman Bradley Knoll, on vocals. 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

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Their new album, Reflections, is out now. This is Drag Me on Z93.

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Kickstart My Heart on the Rock Station Z93. A couple of stops in Michigan for Motley Crue this year. They'll be at Pine Knob and at the brand new Acrisure Amphitheater in Grand Rapids. And they'll be on stage at the American Idol finale coming up on Monday on ABC. They'll actually be joined by country superstar Carrie Underwood for a performance on Monday night. That three-hour finale also features Shinedown 2, along with Jason Mraz and Nelly, Blues Traveler, Gin Blossoms, kind of a sort of an eclectic, sort of an interesting group of artists that'll all be performing at Monday's finale. Disturbed now, and I will not break.

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0: Chains and Rooster on the Rock Station Z93. Newer music now from Poppy Amy Lee and Courtney LaPlante. They got together, became the first trio in rock to have a number one song. This is End of You.
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9: A better life with Dr. Sanjay Gupta.
10: So-called super agers, they are an enviable segment of the population. People who are older than 80, whose brains function like someone a fraction of their age. It's true, a lot of these people have genetics on their side, but more and more research is bearing out the idea that people who practice good brain health also slow their cognitive decline. Dr. Richard Isaacson, a pioneer in the Alzheimer's space, told us that, quote, his studies have found lifestyle changes including diet, exercise, reducing stress, and optimizing sleep, along with managing vascular risk factors with certain medications, can actually help grow brain areas and also reduce telltale signs of Alzheimer's, such as tau tangles and amyloid plaques. What else helps? Staying social, surrounding yourself with family and friends, and maybe even volunteering for a real sense of purpose. I'm Dr. Sanjay Gupta, helping you live a better life.
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Coming up tomorrow night, 8 p.m., another edition of Michigan Made, 1 hour of Michigan born and raised artists. It's all sponsored by White's Bar in Saginaw, hosted by our very own Matt. 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

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My name's Adam. 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

AC/DC and Highway to Hell on the Rock Station Z93. Papa Roach has teamed up with Netflix for the Devil May Cry animated series. Released a new single for the second season, premiering coming up on Tuesday. 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

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New music now from Bill Murray. Latest album released back on April 10th. It's called Kinda Hard. It contains this collaboration. Bill Murray teaming up with Day to Remember's Jeremy McKinnon for Always Let You Down. It's on.

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hear that? That's the sound of a whole bunch of people getting their much-needed ink therapy all in one weekend. The Rock Station Z93 welcomes the inaugural Saginaw Tattoo Festival to the Dow Event Center, Friday, May 29th through Sunday, May 31st. 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
2: A better life with Dr. Sanjay Gupta.
3: You know, I watched a video the other day about kids getting landlines at home. We haven't had a landline in my house in I can't even tell you how long. But seeing these parents about my age being teleported back to their own childhoods, a simpler time before screens, was really powerful. And as for the kids, they sat and had conversations with their grandparents without multitasking or being distracted by a screen. I thought this was a great way to have kids stay in touch with family members and friends without getting sucked into the smartphone era too young. Of course, you need other people close by to hop on board as well if this is something that's going to work. Perhaps most important, I realized, these relics can be a great conversation starter with your children. You can talk about what it really means to be connected in this day and age. Things have changed a lot. I'm Dr. Sanjay Gupta, helping you live a better life.
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Accumulate.

STP and Big Empty on the Rock Station, Z93. My name's Adam. 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
5: You know, I watched a video the other day about kids getting landlines at home. We haven't had a landline in my house in I can't even tell you how long. But seeing these parents about my age being teleported back to their own childhoods, a simpler time before screens, was really powerful. And as for the kids, they sat and had conversations with their grandparents without multitasking or being distracted by a screen. I thought this was a great way to have kids stay in touch with family members and friends without getting sucked into the smartphone era too young. Of course, you need other people close by to hop on board as well if this is something that's going to work. Perhaps most important, I realized, these relics can be a great conversation starter with your children. You can talk about what it really means to be connected in this day and age. Things have changed a lot. I'm Dr. Sanjay Gupta, helping you live a better life.
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Weezer, Beverly Hills, Rock Station, Z93. Yesterday wrapped up an opportunity for you to win a trip to the city of your choice to see Godsmack. That was done with Duffy at 5 o'clock yesterday, and a new chance coming up on Monday. Again, we're giving out keywords at 8, 11, 2, and 5. This time, though, Five Finger Death Punch. They've got new music on the way, plus celebrating their 20th anniversary. You could score airfare, hotel, tickets, plus Five Finger Gold VIP merchandise and early entry. So make sure you, again, listening for the keywords at 8, 11, 2, and 5. Dayseeker played a show last night in Grand Rapids that was sold out. This is Crawl Back to My Coffin on the Rock Station Z93.

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station Z93. Foo Fighters' new album is out now. It's called Your Favorite Toy, and they will be in Detroit coming up this August at Ford Field. That show August 6th, joined by Queens of the Stone Age. 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